Your Persian eyes sparkle, your lips ruby blue. Never speak a sound. And you are so gay with Parisian demands. You can run around. Your view of society screws up my mind like you'll never know. Lead me away. Come inside, see my mind.

0: And you?
1: Who's it?
0: Oh, Cornelius.
1: Cornelius.
0: Yeah.
1: Oh, Cornelius.
0: Listen.
1: Bye, man.
0: Listen.
1: Yeah, man, what's up?

0: We can't handle it this weekend.
1: Oh, really?
0: Certainly nice to hear from you, man.
1: Bye. Wolf? Hello, Wolf? Wolf?
2: The sound of the 60s and 70s.
3: Radio 10.

0: The sound.
1: Okay, we had a problem here.
0: Of the 60s and 70s. Radio 10.
2: Freeze, I'm a baker. Put your hands in the air. Give me all your money.
3: This is the story of my baker.